flow. 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You mean London to Berlin? 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Show them what's good, man.

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sex tour. I feel so lonely. Get my little camera, take a pretty picture. Sex tour in a gold Rolls, making it with the

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1: Trying to please all these people around me is trying to reach for the moon.
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1: I see their faces.

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Band se zove Lunar Effect, album Calm Before the Calm, prva stvar Woman, druga Call It In i treća Calm Before the Calm, The Lunar Effect.

0: and do my thing.
1: Yeah.
0: I need to get up and do my thing.
1: Yeah.
0: I want to get into it.
1: Yeah.
0: Can I get into it?
1: Yeah.
0: Like a
1: what?
0: Like a
1: what?
0: Like a
1: what?
0: Like a sex machine.
1: Yeah.
0: Moving.
1: Yeah.
0: Doing it, you know.
1: Yeah.
0: Can I count it off?
1: Count it off.
0: Count it off.
1: Count it off.
0: Count it off.
1: Count it off.
0: Count it off.

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1: Ma nije dž, nego je r, radio Rojc.
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1: Tell me, of all your dreams, what most do you hope to be when you become a big girl?
0: Daddy, I would like to be Miss

0: ground, blood upon the ground, blood upon the ground, blood upon the ground.
1: Vi slušate Radio Rojc, take neke fore.